The hawk-tailed deer hunter likes to keep me cool in the hot breeze summer. Likes to push me on the screen, John Deere mower. I know you wish you had a man like him, it's such a bummer. When I met him, like an arrow, like a bird in the heart, like a sparrow in the dark, snap, crackle, pop.

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1: He's my white feather hawktail deer hun. 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
0: At the house with it, watching Sinners.
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0: On the couch with my favorite sinner.
1: Fuck that bitch.
0: I was about to, but you convinced her. Should I decorate her walls or log off to Pinterest? Never too late to meditate on emotional attachments. Even

Cause that's all people wanna see. 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Just keep it running.

0: 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Let's go.
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2: Roger. 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

0: On faisait observer tous les deux à Charles Lloyd que, tant dans son approche du saxophone que de la flûte, toujours il laissait transparaître la mélodie. Alors, on lui a posé la question de si, oui ou non, avant de jouer, il chantait dans sa tête.
1: I always wanted to be a singer when I was a small child, but I didn't have the voice for it.
2: You did sing, though.
1: I did. Yeah. Well, you yeah. caught me there. But I sing on my instrument. I sing on my instrument. Where did you hear me sing?
2: Is it like when you were in California, like in the 70s, you recorded some, yeah.
3: Yes, you did.
4: And, yeah. Yes, sir.
2: Yeah.
5: You spotted.
1: What can I say now?
2: Oh, that's a, yeah. You can't lie, not today. Okay, yeah. Okay, extend.
1: Well, my point is that I sing better on the instrument, okay. I think, than this voice. I wanted to be a singer, but my favorite singer was a lady, Billie Holiday.
2: Yeah.
1: And then her saxophonist, Lester Young, yeah. is a poet.
4: Is your second favorite singer, Lester
1: Young? Yeah, because all the saxophonists have influenced me, but Lester now, as I become an elder, Lester, the poetry of him is so deep, you know.
2: And he said, like, I can't play any song.

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Oh, what a travesty! Yes, what a travesty! Woo! Throw the ball to the ground, call the room, nobody know what is law. And I asked the 17 people to stop and stare. Everybody looking, nobody know. No way! Say it, Cicero. Oh! Bang! Big. And it's silent. Oh, Pooja! It's a lot. You know, but the soul is genuine. No!

Radio Studio. Hi, hello, from Mount Casey Network, to Carl's College, London, Connecticut. Anybody's there? Hello, computer man. So, hey, man, is anyone home? I can tell, man. I can dig that. But is

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1: Yep. Stay tuned for us.
2: Okay. I knew that could be a sound of the future.
3: Pip Tape, ADN musical.

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1: 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One of the best yet.
0: Let's take it to the streets and see what they think, huh?
1: All right, with me.
0: Let's go.
2: Down into a deep, dark, endless chasm. 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
0: You're not even out of it.
1: Yeah.
0: Come back next week now. 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

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These are the voyages of the starship Enterprise. Its five-year mission, to explore strange new worlds, to seek out new life and new civilizations, to boldly go where no man has gone before.

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1: FIP.
0: FIP.
1: F.
0: FIP.
1: FIP.
0: FIP.
1: FIP.
0: I.
1: FIP.
0: FIP.
1: FIP.
0: P.
1: Chut.
0: Vous écoutez FIP.
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0: der Preis nun zu Edmund Dallas Plus. Die Gemeinde von Fisch Kabel. 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
2: You kissed the bike of my mistress, that just would be fine.
3: Is he dead?
4: Sit you down, father. Rescue. Somnambulé, vous écoutez FIP.